David Campbell to finish off the program with Mac the Knife, and then a little bit of instrumental taking us right up to the midday news. So my next program's on Wednesday night, all being fair and equal. I'll talk to you then for the Australian Country program from 8 till 10. I'd love your company if you can join me. All right, thanks again, and thank you for listening. Thank you for your company, and be good to one another. Bye for now.

0: This young artist called Young Miller, who won The Voice on television last night, that music program. He's been making music for quite a number of years. That's his track from 2023 called Land Down Under. It's 1:30 here at City Park Radio, your community station here in Launceston.
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0: 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Very shortly we'll touch base with the RFDS here in Tasmania. Here's Billy Eckstein now.

one of the biggest hits for the Glenn Miller Band many years ago. That was Claude Blouin and his orchestra with his rendition of In the Mood. 9:30 after 2, this is City Park Radio, 103.7 and 96.5 FM. And this is Paul Simons.

0: Saturday morning with Raspberry Terrapin, an artist based in Nipaluna, Hobart. All right, just approaching 20 minutes past 5. Wow, time flies. Of course, here at City Park Radio.
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1: This next track, called El Tatuado by Don Cheto, is a humorous comedic regional Mexican rap song about a traditional father's shock and despair upon picking up his eldest son from the airport after spending 5 years in prison in the US of A. A bit of a cheeky call to later tonight. We've got the Spanish Multicultural Program. ¿Qué hora es? ¿Qué hora es?
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1: That was Touristy Places by Paul Russell. And just like, where do you want to go? And then I can take it with you. So it's like, sometimes it can be the role of the shipping companies that they are helping to bring the cargo or the passengers to go from one end to another end. So like the IMO, they can develop the international conventions, government can create regulations, ports also develop the procedure, and shipping companies, they can introduce the new technology. But eventually somebody has to make it work. A captain, seafarer, the pilot, engineer, port worker, regulator, and emergency responder. That's where the topic of the IMO and also World Maritime Day, where policy become practice. Government can create regulations, ports also develop the procedure, and shipping companies, they can introduce the new technology. But eventually somebody has to make it work. A captain, seafarer, the pilot, engineer, port worker, regulator, and emergency responder.

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They say I'm so much fun.

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0: Tina Turner's to take us up to the 8 o'clock news here on City Park Radio. Bendy Driver, Tuesday, Bricky.

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0: Mike and the Mechanics there. Pour yourself another cup of coffee. I just want to play this one more time.
1: Logan Morris to put Brisbane in front, directly in front. Punt right end. Logan Morris lets it go. Logan Morris kicks the goal. The Lions are in front. The Lions are in front with a minute to play. Here's Will Ashcroft. He got the handball away and then got it back. Will Ashcroft. He's off to the races with two bounces. A third. He runs to 60. A fourth. He steps inside 50. He gets the handball to Morris. Morris will snap and Morris will kick the goal. And Brisbane will win another one. This is incredible.
2: The Lions about to be in seventh heaven. The seventh side to do the three-peat. They'll join Melbourne as the only club ever to do it twice. 01, 02, 03, and now 24, 25, 26. Brisbane are champs again. They remain the kings of the jungle.
0: Just about time for me to get out of here. I'll be back again to do it all again tomorrow morning for the last time. Well, Wednesday that is. Paul will be back in the next month. Ron and the gang are doing readings from the Examiner very shortly. Mornings with Terry. Long Lunch with Sandy. And Rose Cooper coming in for afternoons with some of the shows on City Park Radio. Right here. From Studio A, B or D or C or whatever. We don't know. Anyway, I'll see you all tomorrow morning, eh? Take care, bye.